0: Their times together are few. I was walking through the park with my son late one afternoon, and we noticed another little boy with his dad. It was almost dark, and I could see that they were saying goodbye. Soon a car drove up, and the little fella got in, and he rolled down the window, and he said, "I love you, Dad. I wish you were going home with me." The father called out to him, "See you next time, son. You be a good boy." And the car drove away. As the daddy turned to go, I could see that his eyes were filled with tears. Instinctively, my son and I looked at one another, and I know at that moment our love for each other ran deeper than it ever had. I took his little hand, and we headed for home. And as we walked along, I whispered a prayer for all the daddies that have to give up their kids at the end of a weekend. And I prayed that our family could always be together.
1: Dad gets the kids every Sunday,
0: and he can't wait

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Well, had my doubts. 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Oh,

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1: We got Eurovision
0: here in best condition.
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0: Better than ever.
1: Better than ever.
0: It's now or never.
1: That's pretty clever.
0: Now raise your hands to the sky.

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1: Better than ever.
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1: That's pretty clever.
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1: Oh, I tell you, I'm a little bit serious about this one. I like this number and I like to do it on all of my shows. And I'll tell you the reason why. For one, it's a good song. And for a couple of three reasons, it reminds me of what I don't ever want to go back to doing. Because it hurt my fingers and my back and my knees. And that's why when I go on stage, I try to sing as best I can, because I don't ever want to go back to doing it anymore. It's in E and it goes like this. When I was a little bitty baby, my mommy would rock me in the parade. And then

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But I just shook his hand. I wish I'd have gone to church on Sunday morning when my grandma begged me to.

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And I should have bought it, but I didn't. She wanted to paint our bedroom yellow and trim it in blues and greens, but I wouldn't let her. Wouldn't have hurt nothing. 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

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But little they know that it's so hard to find one rich man in ten with a satisfied mind. Once I was winning in fortune and fame, everything that I dreamed for to get a start in life's game. 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But there's one thing for certain, when it comes my time, I'll leave this old world with a satisfied

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0: All right, son. 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I've just listened to your album. It's brilliant. But thought it was a wee bit sad and it's got me greeting. Listen, just a wee suggestion, son. But I think you need one of these songs that kicks you right in the fucking...
1: Heiße Beats und coole Rhythmen. Nur einen Klick entfernt. Klickt euch jetzt auf haseradio.de.

true realms of shimmering stardust and constellations that danced with celestial light, we journey deeper into the mysteries of the universe. We witness galaxies being born in bursts of color and nebulae swirling like cosmic storms, each scene more awe-inspiring than the last. But amidst the splendor of the cosmos, we also encounter moments of profound stillness and serenity. We float among the stars, feeling their gentle warmth wash over us like a comforting embrace. We listen to the symphony of the universe, the harmonious melody of planets and stars singing in perfect harmony. As our journey continues, we feel a sense of connection to everything around us, a sense of oneness that transcends time and space. We realize that we are not just mere observers of the universe, but an integral part of its vast tapestry. The sound of the universe is within.

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